0: Census fail family tradition for today's Treasure Valley local rock stars. Just family, dude. I haven't seen my kid in 2.5 weeks, and I get to pick him up today, and we have him for like 1.5 weeks, almost 2 weeks. I love that. Getting back to dude time, you know what I mean? I'm going to show him all the photos. I'm going to bust out a map and be like, oh, we were here, and then we did that. I got souvenirs. That's right. Stocked up on little gifties for the guy. Little candies from Switzerland, stuff like that. It's going to be awesome, man. Super excited. And then, of course, naturally, we'll probably jump into some, you know, Godzilla and chicken nuggets. Just, you know, good old family tradition type stuff.
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3: There's a crash heading southbound on Eagle Road just before Franklin, blocking that left lane. If you are headed southbound from the 44 to the I-84, it's going to take you 17 minutes. If you are on the I-84 heading in from Broadway to the Flying Y, it's only going to take you 7 minutes. Coming in from Boise, it's only going to take you 5, and coming out of the Flying Y down to that Karcher exit, gonna take you 27 minutes just with some general congestion, especially after that 10 mile exit.
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They have both fun and games. It's Guns N' Roses, 100.3 The X Rock. So much welcoming going on here. It's like a welcome parade of some sort. You're on The X.

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0: That is Shinedown, Young Again. They're coming to town August 10th. You're on 100.3 The X Rocks. My name is Adam, and dude, I burned the crap out of myself last night. I forgot that I turned on the oven and wasn't paying attention while trying to clean it, and I swung my middle finger over the top, and I have one of those gargantuan blisters. Like, the entire first finger piece, I don't know if that's a knuckle or what you call it, it's just one massive blister. So now, I'm not able to write unless it's, like, super weird. I can't play video games. I can't pick my nose. Like, burns, as somebody who has not broken a bone or anything like that, like, burns are probably one of the worst pains in the world next to stepping on Legos and stubbing a toe.
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0: Chad Kroeger and the crew, Nickelback, it's Rattle the Cage, your current challengers tonight here on Cage Match. A certified bop, if I do say so myself. But doesn't matter what I think, we got Social Distortion sitting on the other side of the arena. 208-287-1003 is the phone number to cast your vote for tonight's Cage Match. Whether you'd like Social Distortion to see a third day in a row, or if Nickelback is, well, back. 208-287-1003 is the phone number. Head over to the Instagram and Facebook to cast your votes there.
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That is Breaking Benjamin. Something wicked. It's here on 100.3 The X Rocks. On the way, we'll close down the show because it's about that time. Beer time. Which honestly was about 2 hours ago, but can't drink on the clock. They frown upon that. Kind of weird. Here on The X.

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Jonesing for a shiner? Well, then let's open this pit up. On the X.

0: That is Chevelle's The Red here on 100.3 The X Rocks. My name is Adam, and that is going to do it for me, man. A solid show, all things considered. We had Battle of the Bands tickets up for grabs. 208 Tattoo Fest tickets. We got your keyword. Holy crap, and that was just in the first 2 hours? I know. You really put me up against the grindstone, huh? Also mentioned how maybe if we haven't been drinking for 2 weeks, don't go hard because you feel like crap the rest of the day. Not that I would know, but... man, it was a difficult one today. Anyways, that being said, I am out. I'll be back tomorrow. Make sure you tune in with Nick and Big J. They got more keywords and probably more things to give away than I did, which, again, was a really disrespectful amount of free stuff. That's what we like to do.
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And here's the best part. You decide who wins. Everyone through the door gets a gold

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2: Live from the X here. Picture this. I'm on a two-lane highway making a left turn. The car behind me gets impatient, swings into the oncoming lane to pass, and T-bones me mid-turn. Concussion, whiplash, and the guy who hit me barely had any insurance, just the state minimum. 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If you've been in an accident, call the advocates from the start. 208-471-4444 or go to IdahoAdvocates.com because everyone deserves it.
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0: Get

0: Hallelujah, everybody. It is the morning after with Nick and Big J. Welcome to Thursday, 16th day of July, 2026. My name is Nick. Ladies and gentlemen, it's Big J.
1: Nick, good morning.
0: Good morning to you, Big J. How are you, pal? I'm
1: doing all right, man.
0: I like that you're doing okay. It's one of my favorite things to hear.
1: Great.
0: Sometimes when you come in or I come in and you're like, I don't feel that great. Things aren't good.
1: Mm-hmm.
0: My stomach doesn't feel well.
1: Yeah.
0: I'm burping up God knows what.
1: Yep.
0: These are things that usually lead to rough days for you, but I'm happy that you're feeling
1: good. Yeah, all that stuff still happens.
0: Oh.
1: Just getting through it.
0: Oh, I see. You're just powering through and pretending
1: like,
0: everything's okay?
1: After like the second or third time, nobody cares.
0: What do you mean?
1: Well, when you complain about the same thing over and over again, people get tired of hearing it. So you just stop complaining about it.
0: I think it depends what it is. Right?
1: Yeah, maybe.
0: You don't want your friend to be in discomfort, right?
1: No, but, you know, at some point.
0: You think people are like, when is Big J going to stop complaining about his stomach?
1: Exactly,
0: you really do feel that way?
1: Yes, yeah.
0: I don't think so, man. I have empathy and sympathy for you, Big J.
1: Well, I know you do.
0: Who are you talking about then?
1: I'm talking about everybody else.
0: Got it.
1: People like me on the other side.
0: Oh, I see.
1: See,
0: you would be.
1: I would be like,
0: you.
1: God, shut up already. We know. We get it.
0: Every day with your stomach. Bah, bah, bah,
1: God,
0: bah, bah.
1: Just get to the good stuff.
0: Honestly, make me laugh. Do a dance. Let's go.
1: Monkey go.
0: Today on the show, we have an opportunity for you to go to a Shinedown show, Big J. That's going to be
1: a pretty big
0: deal. Coming up on August 11th. Is that right? Yeah. 10th, excuse me, at the Extra Mile Arena. That's going to be a whole lot of fun. So we are excited for that, and we want you to be as well. We also are going to get a Nerd Alert, courtesy of Big J. He is going to educate us in the world of tech and gaming. We also have a chance for you to get qualified for our Summer of Fun. We have a trip to a cruise on the Mississippi River. Have you ever been to the Mississippi River, Big J?
1: I don't know. Probably. I've crossed it.
0: You're sure
1: on foot? No.
0: Well, I mean, I don't know.
1: Over a bridge.
0: You did go over a bridge, you think?
1: I'm sure we probably have together.
0: Several times. That I know. But we did not. Did not we like stop?
1: And celebrate the Mississippi River? No. That was the one river we didn't. No. I mean, we did the Missouri.
0: It's
1: but
0: true. We usually do like to try to pay respects to bodies of water as we cross them on our road trip. Probably our mistake for dropping the ball on the Mississippi.
1: Sorry, Mississippi. Because we can't spell it.
0: But, yeah, no, it's going to be a good time, and you have a chance to get qualified for a trip on it at a little after 9 o'clock for another Summer of Fun keyword. That's going to be cool. We encourage you to hang around for that as well and be a part of our fun contest, Big J. Win some money.
1: Yeah, that would be nice.
0: Because you can also take $3,000 if you don't want the trip.
1: Cha-ching.
0: It's up to you what you want to do. But we also play music, so let's get started with some Nirvana, kicking things off here on the morning after on the X-Rocks.

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0: On the morning after with Nick and Big J.
2: Closed out yesterday's show talking about how you could have your opinion heard in the city of Meridian about high-speed electric motorbikes and electric scooters. Same day yesterday, Big J, Garden City decided, you know what, we're going to go ahead and ban them. They did that. They adopted ordinance number 1068-26, Big J. And that does ban high-speed motorbikes, electric style, and electric scooters from streets, including the Boise River Greenbelt, city parks, crosswalks, bike lanes, bike paths, etc., unless they are actually titled and insured. Basically, they want to make sure that everybody's as safe as possible in these public places, and they define this particular thing as basically they're subject to specific regulations. If they go above a certain mile an hour, that's when they're considered dangerous. They prohibit the use of them unless they're titled and insured. They clarify that prohibited acts related to reckless or inattentive operation apply to all these types of vehicles, defacing public or private property or unlawful use of public spaces, and establish penalties for violations up to $300 plus court costs for each time you are caught out there in the street with one of these. So something to be aware of, Big J. The cities are starting to put their foot down around the Treasure Valley.
3: Yeah, but see, here's the problem. Garden City right in the middle.
2: Yeah.
3: And so it's like until they all, you know, decide, that's very confusing. And it's just going to make things worse.
2: Well, we'll see what ends up happening. And, you know, I don't know if you guys are familiar, but the Garden City Police, if you've ever driven down Chittenden, you know they're not messing around. So they'll find you if you're out there with them.
3: Don't speed through Garden City.
2: Yes.
3: You do it.
2: It's probably a good course of action to extend that to. Probably not a good idea to take your electric motorbike or scooter through
3: it's
2: there.
3: Like they need to have like a sign that says, you're now entering Garden City. Get off your scooter and walk.
2: Yeah.
3: To the next line, which is a couple streets down.
2: Be smart. Be smart. Big J, there's no denying the World Cup has been a great spectacle this summer. It's also been a huge moneymaker for everyone involved.
3: I bet.
2: FIFA revealed that $871 million will be distributed to teams. That is a huge jump from the $440 million prize pool

0: at the 2022 World Cup. All of the teams that qualify will get a cut, but the big cuts, of course, come to the most successful teams. The minimum payout will be about $12 million, but the winner of the final on Sunday will earn $51 million, $43 million to the runner-up. And then in the third-place game on Saturday, $30 million to third place, $28 million for fourth. So it's a moneymaker, this World Cup, Big J. This is why the countries do it.
1: Well, yeah.
0: Sure, pride, but you know what? There's that cash, Big J, and that makes a lot of problems go away.
1: Yeah, spread around, too. Look at that. The United States is nice.
0: Big J, a new Alvin and the Chipmunks movie is in development for late 2028. Big Shot Pictures has purchased a 25% stake in the franchise through a joint venture. The upcoming film will mark the brand's 70th anniversary, Big J. It's been around for 70 years.
1: Phew.
0: A distributor has not yet been announced, but of course, Alvin and the Chipmunks has been profitable. You can at least say that. Regardless of how many times it's come out in theaters, made money. Big Shot apparently also plans to produce some digital shorts and some new music projects, because that's really what put Alvin and the Chipmunks on the map anyway. I had an Alvin and the Chipmunks album when I was a child.
1: Oh, who didn't? I think we all did.
0: Oh, yeah. It was a huge deal. Yeah. On vinyl. I mean, it was something that I played on a loop in my room. I remember the cartoon, but I can honestly say I don't think I've ever seen any part of the movie. Certainly the new ones, to be sure.
1: Oh, yeah, yeah.
0: I watched the cartoon growing up. I saw a little bit of like the Nickelodeon reboot, but not too much because my kids weren't that into it, so I wasn't forced to sit through it. But I remember vividly being an Alvin and the Chipmunks fan as a child. I remember having stuffed animals of all three of them. I was an Alvin and the Chipmunks kid. That's one of the rare things where I know I was a super fan when I was a child, but I don't have the nostalgia for, you know what I mean? Like, I was the same with Voltron, and I love Voltron still to this day. Alvin and the Chipmunks, however, I believe I might have grown out of, Big J. How do I get back to that place?
1: Yeah, I don't know.
0: Huh?
1: No idea.
0: You think this movie will help?
1: I don't think so.
0: Great.
1: I think you'll be seeing it.
0: No. Not unless I'm made to. Morning After with Nick and Big J. There's your first round of important stuff. It's the X Rocks.
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0: Fighters Everlong here on The Morning After with Nick and Big J. Big J, it's still like top of your list to one day win the Powerball, right?
1: No. Who would want that?
2: Of course.
0: I mean, you play on a regular basis is my point.
1: Yeah.
0: It's not just like it'd be nice to win the lottery. Isn't that cool? You actually go on your way and make sure that you guys are purchasing tickets on a regular basis, or somebody in your family does.
1: Yeah.
0: So that you're always involved in some particular drawing, just in case, right?
1: Just in case. You never know.
0: Now, I imagine you have a list of things that you would like to do if you win the lottery one day, right?
1: Yeah, there would be signs.
0: Beautiful. Is leaving your wife on that list?
1: No.
0: Congratulations. You are among the 20% of people that are currently in relationships that would not consider leaving their partner after a lottery win, which is a disturbing number, Big J. 80% of possible lottery winners are very unhappy in their current state of relationship, and all it would take is a little bit of money for them to get the hell out of Dodge, you know?
1: Yeah, it's crazy.
0: It's not good. Now, the state where folks are most likely to leave after a lottery win is Kentucky. Basically, they're waiting to hit the jackpot so they can walk out the door. That's followed by Florida. And then you've got yourself Mississippi at number 3. Like, they can't wait to get out of there. Idaho coming in at number 14, Big J. So still pretty high up on the list of people that want to leave their significant other if they win the lottery. I mean, I hope most people understand that if that happens, half their lottery winnings are gone. Whatever it is that they may have taken home, if not more. But that doesn't seem to stop anybody. Maybe that just means that having no money is what's holding them back. But the question becomes, what's the most loyal state in the union, Big J?
1: Where people are married the most?
0: No.
1: Or
0: where,
1: the longest?
0: Where, in terms of this particular topic, where if they won the lottery, they would stay with their significant other no matter what.
1: I'll go Alaska.
0: Alaska's a good guess. It's in the top 10, but no, not there. It is the state of Wisconsin, Big J.
1: Oh, okay.
0: That had the most faithful folks, 79% saying no jackpot would make them leave their partner no matter how much money they won. So true love is alive, and it is doused in Miller Lite beer
1: and
0: in
1: cheese.
0: Wisconsin, and deep fried probably.
1: A river of cheese and deep fried goodness.
0: And served with a side of French fries in Wisconsin. And so that's nice to know that there is still true love out there, Big J. But it is sad to know that most people that won the lottery can't wait to get the hell out of whatever relationship they're in.
1: You may have rephrased this incorrectly, though. You should have said this, Nick. You should have said, Jay, if you had to have the two choices, stay married to your wife or win the Powerball, which one would it be? Now, see, that outlines that whole thing a little bit differently.
0: It does, but it doesn't really give you what the story is. So I understand what you're saying.
1: Yes.
0: But people aren't making choices. They are saying, if they won the lottery, would you bail?
1: But I would say they've already mentally made a choice.
0: Yeah.
1: Me, I'm like, I wouldn't trade all the money in the world.
0: I think you'd stay with your wife no matter what.
1: Yeah.
0: And if somebody dangled a couple billion dollars in front of your face, I don't think that would be what it took.
1: I don't know.
0: She might disagree. You just told me to rephrase it.
1: I know, but here's the thing. She might say, hey, wait a second. You're going to have $1 billion if you divorce me? I mean, you could give me some of that money. So I don't know. I can't claim on her side. I just know my side.
0: I mean, already, you have problems in that scenario that you've created because there's nothing stopping you from getting divorced and then getting back together.
1: Yeah.
0: And then that kind of takes away the actual credibility of all the stuff.
1: It's a thought that counts.
0: You may have to
1: stay divorced. I'm sure she appreciated what I just said earlier.
0: I hope so. Your hesitation may have cost you points, however. Morning
1: well,
0: after.
1: Well, you added billions to it instead of hundreds of millions. I am a human being, after all.
0: The Powerball sometimes is more than $1 billion.
1: Yeah, it is.
0: Morning after.
1: I'm gonna win it.
0: With Nick and Big J coming up in a few minutes. Big J is going to give you a nerd alert. That's next on the X.
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5: Construction in Caldwell has shut down the ramp from Centennial Way to eastbound I-84. Eastbound 26, some slow pockets getting out of Caldwell around Middleton and Midland. And further east on Chinden, northwest of Curtis, watch for construction between 43rd and 44th. Pretty close to the speed limit still all across I-84. We've got that stall sitting abandoned off on the right shoulder over before Orchard. And police reported on Federal south of Gowan, east of the airport. That's your latest traffic. I'm Danny Christos.
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1: All right, Nick, we're going to stay positive here at this Nerd Alert, okay? Just for everybody, including myself. Hey, the hit superhero workplace comedy game starring our good, not some friend, but we'd love to be friends with Aaron Paul, is Dispatch. The game is called Dispatch. It's finally going to land on Xbox here this month, Nick. Ad Hoc Studio has announced that they will be dropping this July 29th, and you can wishlist it now at the Xbox Store. Its launch comes as the best part of a year since it began rolling out on PC and PlayStation 5 last October. And guess what? It's going to have all the dirty, naughty things, unlike the Switch 2 version, Nick. So if you're looking to get into that, I'm excited to try this out. Hopefully it lands on Game Pass at some point and I don't have to pay for it. But we'll see how that goes. I know my daughter played it extensively, loved it. I've heard great things, and I want to try it out.
2: Okay.
1: It's a different kind of gameplay for me to be even thinking about that. So
2: yeah, it's got a lot of plot, and it's like a Telltale game almost, right?
1: Yes. Yeah. Yes, exactly. And those of you who don't like plot, but like sports games, well, hey, the NFL season fast approaching, so who's ready for some football? A return to the gridiron also means the latest edition of EA Sports Madden NFL Series is set to arrive soon. Things a little different this year as the franchise is making its debut on Apple Arcade. Subscribers will be able to play Madden NFL 27 Arcade Edition on iPhone, iPad, Mac, and Apple TV starting August 7th, 6 days before the PC and console versions drop. Now, the Apple Arcade Edition has controller support as well as touch controls and player ratings that change based on the performances of their real-life equivalents. Along with quick play, you can dive into the franchise mode to take on the role of the team's general manager and try to secure a Super Bowl victory or three. The announcement doesn't mention an ultimate team mode, but given that games on Apple Arcade don't include in-app purchases or ads, that couldn't really work in the same way it does on other versions. The new game will be joining Apple Arcade alongside well other known sports titles like NBA 2K26 and Football Manager 26 Touch. So, Nick, I don't know if you're familiar with the arcade section of Apple. Probably not.
2: No.
1: But Google has a similar feature, Nick, and you pay like a certain amount. I think it's $2.99 a month. And so you get all the games that are in that arcade. You can go play them whatever at your leisure. But the important part of that is, and it's interesting here, is that there aren't in-app purchases on those games. So that's very different from the rest of all of the games that you find on your mobile phone.
2: So you get a dumbed-down version of the game on your console.
1: Well, not a dumbed-down version. I think just one that where you don't have all those microtransactions, and how that works, I don't know. They're same but different. So if you're into that, give that a try. Nick, this is something that's very interesting, and I feel like we are in this age bracket that they're talking about, but I don't know. I'd love to see your take on this. Stranger Things has already ended. Netflix is far from done with it, though. The streaming service has just released a VHS special edition of the show's first season. So you can rewatch season one like it's 1983. Isn't that fun, Nick? It looks indeed like you're watching a VHS tape. It has 4:3 aspect ratio of old tube TVs. You'll see those two large black bars on the side of the screen, Nick, like we used to. They said that for a certain age, it could bring back memories of going to the store to rent tapes and then slotting them into your VHS player to watch.
2: Wait, it's streaming on Netflix this way?
1: Yes.
2: Oh, I thought you meant they released like a physical VHS.
1: No, that would be pretty dope. But if Stranger Things existed in Hawkins sitting on a shelf at a family video, it would look just like this, complete with pan and scan. The Duffer Brothers said pan and scan is an editing technique to fit wide pictures into smaller screens, mainly by cutting off the sides and making the camera pan across the image if the action moves to the edges that had been cut off. So that's something we're familiar with. We grew up with that. I don't want to see that.
2: No, me either.
1: I don't. I love the, you know, every now and then on small video forms, I don't mind like a VHS filter. You know, it's kind of fun and neat. But at the same time, that kind of nostalgia is a little different than actually, you know, bringing it down and shrinking it. And I'm like, that's not, it's for us, but we don't want it.
2: Right, right. It's those of us that were born at that time and had VHS technology are the ones that truly appreciate 1080p and you know, high digital quality television with clear pictures that don't have tracking buttons, that you don't have to worry about your picture quality. It actually is the complete opposite. I feel like they missed the mark pretty hard here.
1: Yeah, and the wife, she's like, hey, should we set up a VHS tape player out here? Yeah. And I'm like, what? I'm like, no, I don't even know how to do that. I don't even want to get the adapters. I don't want to have to go through that living hell of the tapes not working sometimes. I mean, it's not like it's a brand new VHS player or VCR. I mean, no, man, they were never great. Once we got past that, it's been sure, a pain in the butt in some respects, but at the same time, I'm like, I welcome that new change of technology.
2: Yeah, and you're talking to somebody that has a ton of VHS cassettes and a VHS player that's hooked up to a television, and like, I'll go back and watch some things, and it's almost insufferable. It really is. It's hard, but it's the only way I can access some particular things, and so it's a real bummer when I have to go backwards, but you do that to sacrifice it. I have no interest in voluntarily watching a movie that's available or show that's available in better definition and worse one.
1: It's like kids these, it's like people these days that want to play 8-bit games. And I'm like, what? No, I want the butter smooth graphics that we have in 2026. I don't want to go back there. I love you guys, but
2: we're spoiled.
1: Yeah,
2: sure.
1: No kidding. But there is your Nerd Alert, sir.
2: Thank you, Big J. Coming up in a few minutes, we got some important stuff alongside We're Going to Hell. It's next on the X.
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4: In Caldwell, construction has shut down that ramp from Centennial Way to eastbound I-84. 4-minute delay total eastbound on the freeway from Caldwell into downtown Boise. Eastbound Chinden, 8-minute slowing total from I-84 across to Capitol Boulevard. And watch for construction on Chinden northwest of Curtis between 43rd and 44th. Day 3 for that stall, eastbound I-84, abandoned off on the right shoulder before Orchard, and police reported on Federal south of Gowan off the east end of the airport. That's your latest traffic. I'm Danny Christos.
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0: On the morning after with Nick and Big J.
2: Big J, you're almost 50 years old.
3: Yeah.
2: Which
3: accurate for once.
2: Before you know it, you'll be 60, then 70.
3: Yeah.
2: It's coming quick. So how do you slow down the aging process, Big? How do you make things go a little bit more, I don't know, at a slower pace when it comes to age?
3: Eat more beef.
2: No.
3: No. Okay.
2: Would you be surprised to find out you got to start mixing in some culture to your damn life?
3: Oh, yeah. Culture's great.
2: Regularly visiting the movies, going to museums, going to check live theatrical plays could help you age more slowly, according to a new study. Researchers analyzed data from about 19,000 older adults, finding frequent cultural attendees average a psychological age of 46 years old, despite being almost 70. That's a pretty big difference, Big Jim.
3: It's a very big difference.
2: Now, what was the difference is they like to kind of like expand their horizons a little bit. They got out of their comfort zone. They went to things that maybe they wouldn't normally find interesting, but they wanted to kind of like learn new things and be a part of new stuff. Cultural participation strengthens your social bonds, it encourages healthier habits, it reduces chronic stress, and all of these factors link to slower aging. And when they polled those people, they say, hey, listen, I like going to the movies. I enjoy checking out a museum every now and again. I like to check out live local theatrical plays. These are things that help me out. And so the authors found that the findings are associational, not casual, meaning basically they apply to things that you actually take part in. So you know, finding excuses and skipping out of Supergirl the last three weekends has probably cost you 2 to 3 years conservatively.
3: Yeah, you're right.
2: So you got to start making time and finding time for these things. And when was the last museum you were in? The Action Figure Museum?
3: Yeah, maybe. I'm sure there's been one since then, but I'm sorry. I have several museums in France.
2: Yeah, okay, so. That makes sense. Did you go to the Louvre?
3: No, we did not go to the Louvre.
2: You went to other places, though.
3: We went to military, Normandy, World War II history.
2: That counts. That counts. So these are things that you can factor in, Big J, to slow the aging process.
3: Yeah, sorry, I'm a world traveler.
2: Yeah, but France was a couple years ago.
3: So?
2: Let's go. You got to get to some museums on this end of the world. You've got plenty to choose from, Big J. There's museums all over downtown Boise.
3: Let me go to another one.
2: Yeah, exactly. Big J, Argentina scored twice in the closing minutes Wednesday to defeat England 2-1 and advance to the World Cup final against Spain. So you picking England was a death rattle for that team as well. Anthony Gordon put England ahead in the 55th minute.

0: high in the, I don't know how many times this happened before, but it's not something that occurs often.
1: You're right about that.
0: And that, I think, would make Messi maybe one of the greatest soccer players ever.
1: Crazy if he's not already considered that, yeah. For sure.
2: I get you. Absolutely.
1: Big J, James Gunn's Superman is the tops at the 2026 Critics' Choice Super Awards. It got 6 nominations, including Best Superhero Movie and 3 Best Actor nods. David Corenswet, Edie Gathidi, and Nicholas Holt all nominated for their performance. The Boys led the television nominees with 5 nominations, including Best Superhero Series and Best Actor for Anthony Starr. 8 titles earned 4 nominations each across movies and TV, including Masters of the Universe, Obsession, Project Hail Mary, The Fantastic Four, First Steps, Weapons, Fallout, House of the Dragon, and Parasite. The Critics' Choice Super Awards are the awards that honor superhero, sci-fi, fantasy, horror, and action genres. No ceremony is planned. They don't do anything like hoity-toity like that. They just announce the winners.
0: Yeah. Why do that for the cool stuff?
1: August 6th. Yeah, the stuff that actually has eyeballs on it. I'm not sure. It's a good question.
0: I mean, people seem to care more about it.
1: Now,
0: maybe.
1: Yeah, I mean, you know, again, like, I here's what I do think. I think that the people involved in these movies don't take these kinds of things very seriously. Mm. Also, Critics' Choice is different than a panel and those kinds of things.
0: What if they would do it and do it the opposite of, like, the big Oscar show and stuff like that, and instead of getting all dressed up, you're dressed down, like, they show up in sweatpants?
1: Like Spike TV's outfits. Men's Choice Awards?
0: Yeah, man, those were the good old days, although without the cringy, gross stuff.
1: Oh, good luck with that. Well, you want him showing up in workout outfits, but not to be cringy.
0: Well, no, I mean, there was a lot of stuff we could look back on that era.
1: Oh, you mean
0: Spike
1: like the
0: TV.
1: Sexist,
0: yeah,
1: terrible
0: stuff. Yes, sure. Yeah, the misogyny and stuff.
1: Sure, sure, all that stuff. But you want that, but you want casual.
0: Yeah.
1: Like the opposite of the Met Gala.
0: Yeah, so that they don't have to go crazy, you know?
1: Yeah, I just don't think they care that much about this stuff.
0: All right.
1: The people that star in these movies. Now, would you ask them again if they care about the Oscars and the Golden Globes? I think you get a different answer. It's all about, like, stature, I think.
0: All right, fine.
1: That's what it's about. Hey, listen, I'm not trying to yuck your yum.
0: Yeah,
1: I'm just
0: you're
1: trying
0: good
1: to tell you,
0: it.
1: I don't think anybody would show up if you told them you had to wear sweatpants and a tank top. I think they'd be like, really? I'm making a movie. What do you want me to do here?
0: Making a movie over here.
1: Morning After with Nick and Big J. Coming up in a few minutes, we're going to go to hell. It's next on the X-Rocks.
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4: This traffic report is brought to you by the Village at Meridian.
5: In Caldwell, construction has shut down that ramp from Centennial Way to eastbound I-84. 4-minute delay total eastbound on the freeway from Caldwell into downtown Boise. Eastbound Chinden, 8-minute slowing total from I-84 across to Capitol Boulevard. And watch for construction on Chinden northwest of Curtis between 43rd and 44th. Day 3 for that stall, eastbound I-84, abandoned off on the right shoulder before Orchard, and police reported on Federal south of Gowan off the east end of the airport. That's your latest traffic. I'm Danny Christos.
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0: bringing to light stories that are incredibly f***ed up. 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
2: Welcome to Miami, Big J. Bienvenidos a Miami, as Will Smith once told the Spec in the early 2000s.
3: Yep.
2: But, you know, we've all been in a situation like this. I would guess if you are of a certain age, at some point you are familiar with the concept of pre-gaming, right?
3: Pre-game it up.
2: Yeah, like you have a couple adult beverages before you go someplace to have additional adult beverages, right?
3: Yeah, because of the cost.
2: Yeah,
3: for generally, that's the primary reason.
2: Or you have a significant drinking problem and you don't think you're getting enough drinking in wherever you're going, so you want to make sure you get a really strong buzz going.
3: Yeah.
2: And so you pregame it up at the house. This is the situation that Lynn Zamora, who's 32 years old, found herself in on Monday. She was going over to a friend's house for a party, but she was like, man, this party's only going to go till like 2, 3 o'clock in the morning. I got to get my pregame on to make sure I am blackout drunk by the time the party ends, right?
3: Right, yeah, that's the goal, I guess.
2: So it's 7 o'clock. She invites over her buddy, and they start pregaming it up. They have 2 or 3 beers, and then they do the responsible thing, Big J. They call an Uber to take them from their house to their friend's house to go enjoy this party, right?
3: Great. That's great. That's not what we want, man.
2: Exactly. So Lynn and her friend get into the backseat of this Uber, and they are going to her friend's house. And Lynn is like, listen, I brought a beer in my purse. Want to have a car beer on the way over?
3: Ah, the good old car beer.
2: And her friend is like, hey. It's not legal to have an open container. Let's not get Uber driver in trouble.
3: Super uncomfortable. I've been in this position before. Super uncomfortable.
2: Like, oh, really?
3: We're just going down to the bar, and I'm like, I don't care. You don't need to pop that can open while I'm driving.
2: Right. And he's like, listen, we don't know this person. It's illegal to have an open container. Let's not do that. And Lynn is like, whatever, buzzkill. And then, like, 5 seconds later, she grabs the beer out of her purse again, and she tries to crack it open. The guy's like, hey, come on. Like, we're almost there. Mm-hmm. Just chill.
3: Yeah.
2: You don't need to be drinking the beer.
3: No, she does.
2: Puts it back in her purse. About 5 minutes later, she tries to grab the beer out of her purse again, and the guy's like, come on. What's happening here? It's at that point she gets upset at her friend, Big J, and then she goes back into her purse. But in this particular case, instead of the beer, she grabs a pair of scissors, and then she starts repeatedly stabbing her friend in the backseat of this Uber, right?
3: Yeah.
2: So we have
3: great reached friendship.
2: We have reached peak anger for being told that she can't drink in the backseat of an Uber. Now, the Uber driver is watching all this happen, obviously, and then pulls over when he sees the scissors come out and stabbing start to happen. So police are notified. Police show up. He is taken to the emergency room, received treatment for stab wounds to his bicep area as well as his calf. So obviously he's kind of trying to defend himself in the scenario and got stabbed in the arm and the leg in the process. The Uber driver then confirmed to police that is exactly what happened, and Lynn Zamora was arrested and booked into jail. Obviously, that's quite the ride to a friend's party house, and, you know, if you can't drink, you can't, like, chill out in a car and not drink on the way, then we got probably some serious problems, right?
3: Yeah, and maybe he said that, and that's why she stabbed.
2: I don't know. I don't have direct quotes. Other than he told her multiple times, 3 times, to not drink the beer that was in her purse.
3: Knock it off.
2: So Zamora is now facing charges of battery on a person 65 or older, so this guy obviously was elderly as well. You okay?
3: Yeah.
2: And then she's also on probation on a separate case involving a charge of battery.
3: Wait,
2: so
3: they're both in their 60s?
2: No, she's 32. He's 65.
3: Whoa, man. Well, that's a whole nother thing altogether.
2: It's Florida. Things get weird down there. So
3: that explains a lot. What's he doing out that late being so old?
2: I don't know, man. Maybe he likes the party.
3: He's trying to hang in there.
2: I don't know. It doesn't get into the details of the relationship, but we're jumping to conclusions here. It just says they're friends. But it is weird that a 32-year-old was going to a house party with a 65 or older gentleman, right?
3: Yeah, that changes things dramatically.
2: So she is still in jail. Her bond is set at $7,500. This dude appears to be okay. Needs some stitches to close up some scissor wounds, but other than that, he's good to go.
3: Probably got that old skin almost.
2: Oh, yeah. No, he's all bruised up. You know he's bleeding like a stuck pig for sure. Morning After with Nick and Big J. There's your We're Going to Hell story. It is the X Rocks.
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5: In Caldwell, construction has shut down that ramp from Centennial Way to eastbound I-84. 4-minute delay total eastbound on the freeway from Caldwell into downtown Boise. Eastbound Chinden, 8-minute slowing total from I-84 across to Capitol Boulevard. And watch for construction on Chinden northwest of Curtis between 43rd and 44th. Day 3 for that stall, eastbound I-84, abandoned off on the right shoulder before Orchard, and police reported on Federal south of Gowan off the east end of the airport. That's your latest traffic. I'm Danny Christos.
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0: Lincoln Park, Bleed It Out here on The Morning After with Nick and Big J. Big J, there's an essential item that most of us use every single day.
1: Oh?
0: Toilet paper.
2: Toilet paper.
0: Every bathroom has some. It keeps us clean down there. And Consumer Reports, Big J, has released their annual testing of the national toilet paper brands to let you know which ones are the best and which ones aren't. Now, of course, they go through a battery of tests, measuring abrasion resistance, Big J, ease of tearing, disintegration speed, and lint production. These are the four factors that go into what makes you a good toilet paper or a bad toilet paper. And I've been on this earth for a while, and I'm learning something because of this particular kind of, like, report from Consumer Reports.
1: Oh?
0: Do you have a particular brand that you use that you are keen to when it comes to toilet paper?
1: Yeah, whatever the Costco one is.
0: Yeah, that's basically what I use as well.
1: It's adequate.
0: It gets the job done. It does what it needs to do. I don't have a whole lot of complaints. But here's what I found out. The highest testing toilet paper brands kind of across the board are Bamboo. Have you ever wiped your butt with Bamboo toilet paper?
1: Not knowingly.
0: I didn't know that it was such a thing. But apparently there is a brand, and this is real, called Who Gives a Crap. And it costs $25 for a 12-pack. And that's the brand that finished first in this Consumer Reports list. It's 3-ply bamboo roll. So 3-ply already, you can tell it's got some, you know, it's got some sturdiness to it. It does not tear at all, and the lint output was nearly zero. However, it's not really that soft. That's one of the kind of goings against it, if you will.
1: Yeah, the cons.
0: But if you are sensitive down there, you might want to move down the list. Now, Amazon's Aware, again, the bamboo toilet paper came in at number 2. It is $15.50 for a 12-pack, and it's the cheapest bamboo option that was tested. So I'm learning that bamboo toilet paper is more expensive than regular toilet paper. Its disintegration speed was second fastest behind Angel Soft, which means it's the safest choice for, like, septic systems and older plumbing and those kinds of things. Coming in third, Big J, Quilted Northern. This is something that I'm sure you're familiar with.
1: Mm-hmm.
0: It is the most affordable choice on the list. It was the strongest toilet paper in the entire test. It's got some extra grip. They tend to like that, Big J.
1: But
0: if you've got old pipes, it's not for you. You got to be careful with that kind of stuff. So now you know what's the best for your bum and what's not. But I did not know bamboo toilet paper was a thing. Now, granted, I don't do a lot of toilet paper research. I just kind of grab what I grab, and Costco has been the place to go for put toilet paper and paper towels for the last several years. And so I don't even really think about that kind of stuff. But maybe I should start, Big J. Maybe bamboo is the way to go. How say you?
1: Well, if there's nothing wrong, I wouldn't, you know.
0: Yeah, why change, right?
1: Yeah. I'm good. Maybe move up to the bidet. You're one of those. Daughter swears by it.
0: I know. She almost talked you into one, if I remember right.
1: Yeah.
0: But you decided not to, right?
1: No.
0: The hookup was too tough, right?
1: Yeah, I don't want to mess with that. And then, you know.
0: Next thing you know, you're covered in toilet water.
1: And yeah.
0: That's not great. And then you need a lot of toilet paper.
1: And who likes change? Nobody.
0: That's for sure. As we just evidenced with our toilet paper selection. Morning After with Nick and Big J. Coming up in a few short minutes, some important stuff as well as your pop culture smackdown. It's the X.
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5: In Caldwell, construction has shut down that ramp from Centennial Way to eastbound I-84. 4-minute delay total eastbound on the freeway from Caldwell into downtown Boise. Eastbound Chinden, 8-minute slowing total from I-84 across to Capitol Boulevard. And watch for construction on Chinden northwest of Curtis between 43rd and 44th. Day 3 for that stall, eastbound I-84, abandoned off on the right shoulder before Orchard, and police reported on Federal south of Gowan off the east end of the airport. That's your latest traffic. I'm Danny Christos.
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1: Yes, I have heard that.
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2: Big J, has your summer been fun? No, not really. Actually, it hasn't been fun. It's been a struggle for a lot of things. Ma, what's up?
3: That's going to come as a real blow to the ex's summer of fun, because that's your sponsor for important stuff this hour. We are celebrating America's 250th birthday with a trip every single week to a different part of America. This is week number 3. This week we have a trip for two and a week-long romantic Mississippi River cruise, gambling, nightlife, other cruise fun. Does that sound fun, Big J?
2: Yeah, that sounds fun, but I'm not eligible to win. So
3: no, it is against our contest rules for you to be victorious in this particular situation. But you can, if you're listening, as long as you're not married to or related to Big J. Of course, you have an opportunity to do so by listening for your daily keywords to qualify. 9, 11, 1, and 3. Those happen on weekdays. And if you text in a word, boom, you're qualified for the trip. Of course, the more keywords you enter, the more times your name could possibly pop up for that grand prize drawing every week, which is why we encourage you to listen and text in as much as you can. It's all brought to you by Overhead Door, The Record Exchange, and A1 Heating and Air. Thank you for their support for the X's Summer of Fun. But let's all tell them they need to step it up for Big J. Please and thank you. Is it a surprise to find out, Big J, that women are a little bit better at multitasking than men?
2: I don't know why. Why are they better at it?
3: Well, they're better at it for one key component. Obviously, it's social behavior. They are just better at being able to do multiple things at once and being able to still hold and handle a conversation. We know this because researchers tested about 800,000 participants on 5 simultaneous tasks. Baby, basically, you follow a recipe, you search for a phone number, you hold a conversation, along with trying to do 2 other things separately, right?
2: Sure.
3: Now, men and women scored comparatively nearly every task except for one, Big J. Dudes cannot talk while they're doing this stuff. Men failed to respond more than twice as often as women in conversations when they were trying to do something else. It's like they're zoned in on something and they just can't talk to you during it. They found male participants were less in control, less effective, and less attentive when it came to multitasking than women were. So that is your reason why, Big J. We're just not paying enough attention. We're too locked in on a task and we can't do more than a couple things at once. How say you?
2: Well, I guess that gives evidence to the fact that we're never listening.
3: Yeah. The problem is, I think that we are deemed to be doing something less important than listening at the time. You understand?
2: Sure.
3: Our priorities are out of whack if we get into trouble for that. Like, for instance, if you're too busy playing a video game to listen to your wife, that would probably be a point of contention. Agree or disagree?
2: Sure.
3: So you have to just make sure your priorities are aligned and you do okay. Not that you can get better at this. I feel like it's a task that either you're good or bad at, but you certainly can, I guess, narrow down your multitasking and prioritize one thing over another if this continues to be an issue for you.
2: Yeah, you need to figure out when is it and what is the time that you need to listen. Is what they're about to say important? And then turn it on.
3: Ooh, how good are you at that?
2: I have to be. So most of the time.
3: What are some of the signs that what you're about to hear is important?
2: Loud screaming.
3: Okay. So it's volume of voice.
2: Yeah.
3: Got it. So when she screams your name, you know you're in trouble and you better pay attention.
2: Yes.
3: Understood. Big J, the market for Shohei Ohtani memorabilia continues to be hot. A 2018 Bowman Chrome Superfractor, one of the 101 rookie card, just sold for $3.365 million.
2: Woo!
3: That beats the previous record that was just set last December of $3 million for a 2025 Topps Chrome Autograph Gold Patch card sold. It is the 5th publicly known sale of at least $1 million for an Ohtani card. So people like his stuff, Big J. I'm surprised that this one-of-one rookie card was just barely eked out, this gold card from 2025. But I guess it was autographed, so that's part of it. This one, it does not appear to be autographed. So it just being a one-of-one rookie card is what makes it a big deal. It goes to show you never really know what's worth money and what's not these days.
2: Yeah.
3: Hold on to everything.
2: And it's like, can't they manipulate that a little bit? Like, if they're only going to make one card, they know.
3: Yes.
2: Then that card's going to be valuable.
3: I believe that is the
2: it
3: idea.
2: It almost
3: yes.
2: seems like it's hard to trust them.
3: Unless they make other ones, I don't know why there would be a reason to not trust them, right? There's still only one out there. It's not like they're like, well, we mean one of three now. You know, then that's a problem. But if it is just a one-on-one, whoever got it, that's a pretty big deal. And my guess is you probably... You

0: Right. That's what I mean. It didn't matter. It's just that he posted it so you know, oh, something's going on. But the release date for The Batman Part 2 has been pushed back. It will now premiere February 18th, 2028, which is now 6 years after the first film came out. By this point, they will have rebooted the DC Universe twice since the new Batman movie comes out that Matt Reeves is working on. We do know Robert Pattinson's back as Batman. We know Scarlett Johansson's in it. Sebastian Stan is in it. Charles Dance is in it. Byron Tyree Henry, former guest of The Morning After, is in it, Big J. But we do also know that the original movie, when they announced it, was an October of this year release. And now it's been pushed back almost 2 years since that was announced. So it's kind of like the video game thing. Why are we announcing things if we don't know if it's going to happen or not? I guess just to get people excited about it and to know that it's coming. But now you're going to have to wait almost another 2 years for it, Big J. I'm so sorry.
1: That's all right.
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1: Used to it.
0: Morning After with Nick and Big J. There's your important stuff. 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
3: In Caldwell, construction has shut down that ramp from Centennial Way to eastbound I-84. 4 minutes.
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0: Culture Smackdown. On the morning after with Nick and Big J.
1: Yeah, we got a massive morning after prize package here. We're going to hook you up with tickets to Shinedown. That is happening on August 10th out at the Extra Mile Arena. From Ashes to New, Coheed and Cambria opening up. Going to be fantastic. You're also qualified to win early entrance into the show and into the Shinedown Museum. It's a pretty cool thing. We will give that away down the road, but you're qualified for that. And we're hooking you up with tickets to our Battle of the Bands, which is happening July 25th at the Revolution Concert House and Event Center. We need you there. 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All this is yours if you can beat me in Pop Culture Smackdown.
2: And I'm going to predict it's going to be a rough one today. Big J is going to go on a little bit of a run, because we're going to be right in his wheelhouse. So
1: usually when I drop the ball.
2: If you want to play 208-287-1003 for all of these tickets and some pretty cool things. Big J, are you ready? You're doing karate moves, so you must be. Hello, The X.
1: Bow to your senses.
3: Hey, good morning.
2: What's up, man? What's your name?
3: Thomas.
2: Thomas, what city does Will Ferrell's Anchorman character anchor for?
3: I want to say Cincinnati.
2: Wrong. I'm sorry, it is not Cincinnati, Big J. You are aware of this, correct?
1: Yeah, I'm well aware.
2: Hello, The X.
4: Hey, how's it going, brother?
2: Good, man. What city does Will Ferrell's Anchorman carry? What? What?
4: Sorry, I was just saying I'm fantastic.
2: Good. What city did Will Ferrell's Anchorman character actually anchor the news for?
1: Prevalently mentioned many times.
4: Shoot.
2: People don't like Anchorman, Big J.
1: Yeah, I guess. Out of the zeitgeist.
4: God, what the heck is that? Fucking San Diego?
2: I gotta dump you, man. I gotta dump you. Sorry. You can't say the F word.
5: Wrong.
2: On the radio. It's not okay. Not okay. So, we have to go with somebody else. Sorry. Hello, The X.
6: How's it going, guys?
2: Good, man. We need to know what city did Will Ferrell's Anchorman character anchor for?
6: San Diego.
2: Right. San Diego is right. Big J, what is the only movie John Carpenter directed that ever earned an Oscar nomination?
1: The only movie?
2: That is correct.
1: I'm going to go with Elvis.
2: Wrong. No, Elvis was not
1: an Emmy. It was an Emmy.
2: Theatrical release. It did not get an Oscar nomination. I'll give you an idea. It was not a Best Picture nomination.
1: It would be way down on the list.
2: Actor nomination.
1: Oh, actor nomination?
2: Yeah.
1: Man, I don't know. Was it Halloween? One of the Halloweens? Donald Pleasance? I don't.
2: Wrong. No. The answer? Starman.
5: Right.
2: Jeff Bridges was nominated for Best Actor for his role in John Carpenter's Starman. Morning After with Nick.
1: Forget about Starman.
2: And Big J. Never forget about Starman. There is your Pop Culture Smackdown. 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
8: In Caldwell, construction has shut down that ramp from Centennial Way to eastbound I-84. 4-minute delay total eastbound on the freeway from Caldwell into downtown Boise. Eastbound Chinden, 8-minute slowing total from I-84 across to Capitol Boulevard. And watch for construction on Chinden northwest of Curtis between 43rd and 44th. Day 3 for that stall, eastbound I-84, abandoned off on the right shoulder before Orchard, and police reported on Federal south of Gowan off the east end of the airport. That's your latest traffic. I'm Danny Christos.
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1: 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Super hot, clutch those pearls, or write it down.
2: Write it down.
1: A simple felt tin pen that helped save Apollo 11 mission has sold for over $857,000 at Sotheby's. Buzz Aldrin used the dented silver plastic pen to fix a broken circuit breaker on board the lunar module during the 1969 mission. Aldrin believed his heavy backpack bumped and snapped off a switch that powered the engine that it needed to leave the moon's surface. With mission control unable to reroute power, he improvised. And he said, since it was electrical, I decided not to put my finger in it or use anything that had metal on the end. So the pen did the trick. The circuit breaker held. And then they were able to return to Earth after all. The pen and the broken switch were sold together from Aldrin's personal collection. And that's a lot of money, but it's a piece of history, Big J.
2: I mean, a huge piece of history.
1: Yeah, for sure.
2: Like, what would they have done?
1: I don't know.
2: That's the crazy thing.
1: I don't know. This is what they trained for, Big J, the pen. But I'm glad it worked. Because it's crazy that, when you're stuck there, what else can you do but improvise, right?
2: Yeah.
1: That's why they do all that practice and to make sure they're ready to go. Super hot or clutch those pearls?
2: Super hot.
1: A Houston woman has sworn off home pole dancing after a mishap flooded two apartments. Isha Gilbert was filming her practice on July 6th when her pole came loose from the ceiling and then struck a fire sprinkler. So water quickly flooded her unit and a neighbor's below.
2: Oh, damn.
1: She was like, oh, man, this cannot be happening to me. She installed the pole just 3 days earlier. And she was like, when I did it, I didn't even think I could hit the sprinkler. Her furniture was destroyed, forcing her to relocate to another unit. Her downstairs neighbor was reportedly understanding about the damage. But Gilbert confirmed she will not be doing pole dancing at home anymore ever again.
2: Yeah, what a mess.
1: Yeah, that's not cool. I saw the video. It's like, you know, one of those things that's floor to ceiling, and it just comes loose to the ceiling and nicks the top of the sprinkler, which sets everything off, and then it doesn't take long for stuff to flood. And when you're in an apartment complex, Big J, it doesn't stop until you shut it off manually.
2: Yep.
1: So it was a lot of damage and a lot of mess. But, I mean, maybe she got some practice in. I don't know. 3 days worth. So it did okay.
2: Is she hot?
1: I don't know, man. I wasn't looking. I was just didn't guess.
2: She didn't show her actually on the pole when it fell?
1: I mean, it was a quick thing. Like, basically, it was her, like, jumping up and then it immediately gave.
2: So. I guess she is.
1: Wrap it up with clutch those pearls. A 76-year-old Pompano Beach woman was stunned after receiving a new license plate in the mail bearing the combination SQZ-A55. Big J, can you figure that out?
2: Squeeze ass!
1: Nancy Strillo says the plate quickly became the talk of her retirement community. She says, quote, I don't think a senior who's almost 77 years old should be driving around with a plate that has that to say. But when she saw that, she went ballistic. And she said, how could that pass inspection? She initially wanted a replacement, but was encouraged by her sons and friends to keep it. And now she's resigned to it. A Broward County official confirmed offensive plates can be exchanged for free implantation. But I guess it's like, you know, do you figure that to be offensive? She did for a while. She's all over the TV screaming it's offensive, but she's going to keep the plate. So there's that.
2: Start a GoFundMe for that lady.
1: Does she need one?
2: No, okay. But still.
1: Just making sure.
2: Reminds me of the ass man.
1: That's exactly right. Yeah, yeah.
2: Scene from Seinfeld.
1: Except, you know, that actually spelled out the whole word.
2: It was purposeful.
1: Yeah. This one is obviously a combination of letters and numbers like traditional Florida license plates are. It just came out in a weird combo.
2: Mm-hmm.
1: And it looks like squeeze ass. Morning After with Nick and Big J. There's your headlines. You're up to date on everything. It's the X Rocks.
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3: In Caldwell, construction has shut down that ramp from Centennial Way to eastbound I-84. 4-minute delay total eastbound on the freeway from Caldwell into downtown Boise. Eastbound Chinden, 8-minute slowing total from I-84 across to Capitol Boulevard. And watch for construction on Chinden northwest of Curtis between 43rd and 44th. Day 3 for that stall, eastbound I-84, abandoned off on the right shoulder before Orchard. And police reported reported on Federal south of Gowan off the east end of the airport. That's your latest traffic. I'm Danny Christos.
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1: The X's Summer of Fun, presented by Overhead Door and the Record Exchange. It's time to qualify for the vacation of your dreams with this hour's keyword.
2: As long as that vacation of your dreams is a week-long riverboat cruise on the Mississippi River, which is this week's prize for Summer of Fun, you can take that trip, or if you win our grand prize this week, you can say, thanks, but no thanks, I'll take $3,000 instead. You make the call, like those old NFL commercials. But you got to get qualified first. In order to do that, you have to get in and start texting. Big J, what's the word they need to text in?
3: 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BBQ. That's B, B, and then a Q, all three in a row.
2: You want to use it in a sentence as like an example?
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2: 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So if you would like to get in, what are the three letters you need to text?
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2: Do it right now, please.
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0: That's Black Label Society, name in blood, here on The Morning After with Nick and Big J. Big J, let's talk about food.
1: Yeah, Campbell's has dropped a new line of protein soups, Nick. Protein.

0: meme. It's everywhere.
1: Yeah, it's a big thing. It's like a current fad. Everybody wants to protein it up.
0: I did some research here, Nick. It takes about 3 to 6 months for a food trend to start popping out products left and right. And 6 to 12 months to get it end up going into marketing and all of that sort of stuff. So technically, Campbell's a little late and a little behind here on the protein soups, Nick. But it's one of those things where you can't like avoid stuff when it becomes trendy. Like it's everything. I mean, for a while, it's kale. Remember kale?
1: Oh, yeah. Kale was
0: everywhere. God, nobody talks about kale anymore.
1: You used to do kale shakes.
0: Yeah, I didn't want to, and it made me sick to my stomach. Maybe that's why I've got all kinds of problems now. I mean, so some of these things, and then they disappear into the ether. And whatever health benefits kale has, it still has. But it just, nobody's talking about that stuff anymore. I think about 2 years ago, it really started to get popular to dump cottage cheese in everything they're making sauce-wise. This also helps with protein. It's a little healthier, etc. But all of these things come and they go. And I'm like, now it's too late for manufacturers and companies to take advantage because they happen so lightning fast on social media, really. And then the next thing you know, poof, it's over.
1: Yeah, I mean, I didn't even know about the cottage cheese thing, so that completely passed me by. But I can certainly say that obviously the rise of GLP-1s has been a big reason why protein is so product forward now, because that's one of the things that they repeat over and over and over again. If you want to cut down on the stomach aches and you want to make sure you're as regular as possible, you're going to need to eat protein, because that's the thing the GLP-1 is going to cut you down from eating, and you got to make sure you supplement at least that part of your diet to make you as regular as possible. Otherwise, you're going to have all sorts of bathroom problems, which people want to avoid on those things, I understand.
0: Yeah, and these soups, by the way, Nick, I'm not trying to do a big thing about Campbell's, but in general, actually a little bit healthier than a regular soup. So that's a shocker. I had to went and looked it up, and it's like, oh, it's got a few more calories, but sodium is much lower. It's higher fiber. Those are things that I'm looking forward for in some of the stuff that I need to eat because of what you just said, because I am on one of those GLP-1s, so it is helpful. But yeah, I mean, like, you can't get over it's like now there's even new competitors for Uncrustables, Nick, that are out there that are like protein. I'm like, they'd already had protein. Peanut butter.
1: Are you buying the protein Uncrustables?
0: No.
1: I saw they added a whole bunch of new flavors too. Have they been around for a while?
0: I don't know.
1: Okay.
0: But they're always adding stuff now. And then there are competitors. People who work in the sporting industry are started a new thing called Jams. McAfee's involved in that. It's basically Uncrustables.
1: Oh.
0: But they're packed in with more protein.
1: For people that like to work out.
0: Yeah, well, I mean, it's been noted that one of the big things that they have available in NFL locker rooms constantly is Uncrustables, like boxes and boxes.
1: I told you that, yeah. I think, when I was...
0: I learned it from the New Heights podcast.
1: Okay.
0: But then you did follow up and didn't tell me about that because you seen it with your own eyes.
1: Yeah, like they have crates of Uncrustables in the locker room. It's crazy. But yeah, it certainly is a thing, and protein is very popular. But protein, for people that would go to the gym a lot, protein powder has been a thing, and supplements have been a thing for years and years and years. It's just now hitting the mainstream because those things are a little bit more impactful to John and Jane Q public, and that's what makes the money, baby.
0: Yeah, you cracked open that Campbell soup like your Popeye, damn it.
1: Eat it raw and cold?
0: Yeah!
1: Morning After with Nick and Big J. Coming up in a few minutes, we got your bad impressions. They're next on The X.
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2: 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We'll also get you qualified for that awesome Shinedown Museum situation that you could get into, plus tickets to our Battle of the Bands July 25th at the Rev Center. We need you to vote for one of these bands to open up, so we need your rear end there. We're going to give you tickets to do so. You just got to figure out the impressions today, bad impression of a very famous actor, Nick.
3: 208-287-1003 is the phone number you need to call if you'd like to play. Of course, Big J will give you three clues that should point you down the path of that very famous actor, and if you can name him in three clues or less, congratulations. This prize package becomes your prize package, and hopefully that makes you feel a little bit better about things, life in general, etc. To the phones we go. Hello, the X.
4: Good morning.
3: Good morning, man. What's your name?
4: James.
3: All right, James. Good luck.
2: People did not like my commentary at the Major League Baseball Home Run Derby. I was in character for my Netflix show, The Hawk, to be clear.
4: Next.
2: I'm good with being in the background for some movies, like Mugatu in Zoolander and Mustafa in Austin Powers.
4: Will Ferrell.
2: There you go, man.
3: Nailed it,
2: Will
3: James.
2: Ferrell.
3: Hang on one second, dude. We'll hook you up with those Shinedown tickets, get you qualified for the museum, get you set up for the Battle of the Bands on the 25th. Hold on. What was clue three just for fun?
2: Maybe saw me in Semi-Pro, Anchorman, Talladega Nights, or Step Brothers.
3: And why is Will Ferrell in the news?
2: First and foremost, today is Will Ferrell's birthday, Nick.
3: Happy birthday, Will Ferrell.
2: He's 59 years old.
3: God, just a young sprout.
2: Yes, and he was at the Major League Baseball, the Home Run Derby, and he was in character for the most part. That's what he does at sporting events. He was in his character as Hawk.
3: What is the character of Hawk, if you had to describe him?
2: I don't know. I haven't seen that show yet.
3: I thought you watched the Home Run Derby.
2: I did, but I didn't see his commentary.
3: Oh, okay.
2: I didn't see that. I just saw people complaining about it. That was a popular complaint amongst the popular complainers. But that show released today on Netflix, Hawk, so all 10 episodes are available now. Nick, news update. I asked the wife yesterday, hey, do you want to watch Hawk with me, the Will Ferrell show? It's on Netflix. And she's like, we canceled Netflix. And I'm like, well, I guess we won't be watching it.
3: This is how you find out.
2: Yeah. Well, we had discussed it. Okay. I didn't know when for sure that was taking
3: so
2: effect.
3: So I needed to take Netflix movies off of the streaming.
2: Or I could just rent them, whatever.
3: I mean, I don't want this to cost you any more money than it's already costing you to subscribe to things. No Will Ferrell's Hawk for you, huh?
2: Yeah,
3: were
2: no.
3: Were you looking forward to it?
2: Yeah, kind of.
3: Okay. Well, that's what you get for looking forward to something. Cancel. We will see how it goes. Happy birthday, Will Ferrell. Sorry, Big J. If people would like to, you know, basically write down the scripts and transcribe them and send them to Big J so he
2: don't do that.
3: Read what Hawk is, that would be just fine.
2: Hawk!
3: Morning After with Nick and Big J. We'll wrap up the show here next on The X.
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0: All right, can you all see? This is new rock. I told you guys no pictures.
1: Beartooth. Free.
2: No.

0: Matt Beartooth Free wrapping up the morning after with Nick and Big J on this particular Thursday. Thanks for hanging out with us. Got a nerd alert courtesy of Big J. That was pretty cool. And chance to talk toilet paper. We talked about how maybe you shouldn't want a beer so bad that you stab the person telling you that you don't you should have a beer in a legal place. These are things that are just a little bit too far. And of course, we got somebody qualified for Summer of Fun and even gave away some Shinedown tickets. So a pretty good Thursday. It does leave you with the floor, Big J.
1: Yeah, happy birthday to our buddy Ryan McCombs, lead singer of Soil. Was been in this band Drowning Pool, still is. We witnessed him put on a hell of an X session, Nick, when he was sick as a dog.
0: Got so sick.
1: And then did a third song just because he loved everybody there.
0: It was a good time. And it's been so long since Drowning Pool's been here. What the hell, dude?
1: Yeah, Drowning Pool and Soil.
0: Yeah.
1: It's mostly Ryan McCombs' fault. He moved to England, Nick, and they do most of their gigs East Coast, mid in the Midwest. Everything's close by there, so it's very rare when they get out here to the west side of the country.
0: Well, we got to make that happen. Yeah. I miss them. I'm going to say it out loud. I miss it.
1: Agree.
0: Morning After with Nick and Big J. That's going to do it for us. Jason Drew's up next. We'll see y'all tomorrow at CX Rock.
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There are movies due out in mid-August called Nimrods. There's Green Day. It's 100.3 at the X. I don't know if they're actually in the movie, but I think Billy Joel, he's got some producing credits involved there. Good morning, I'm Jason Drew. Another long stretch of X-Rock with the Foo Fighters, new music from the Architects, Chevelle, and another keyword here in the 11 o'clock hour for the Summer of Fun.

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It's 100.3 The X with Lit, my own worst enemy, in this long stretch of X Rock. These guys kicked off their power-up tour last week in North Carolina. I think they hit Wisconsin this weekend. Here's AC/DC.

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0: broken mirror. There's the Architects, 29.3, the X, the broken mirror. I'm Jason Drew. This comes out of the University of Tennessee. They found that women like their men with a little meat on their bones. According to researchers, married women are happier in their marriages when their husbands are above the ideal weight range. Duh. So they can eat us if they have to. That's not a hard one to figure out. Things get dire. Here's shortly another keyword for the summer of fun. Let's see, we are on Thursday, so two more days to get qualified for this trip. A week-long river cruise on the Mississippi. Text those keywords back four times a day, 9 a.m., 11 a.m., 1 p.m., and 3 p.m. And in doing so, we'll put you in the running for that trip, or you can opt for the money. $3,000. Congratulations to Pedro, who won from last week.
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you do what they told you. 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

There's Rage Against the Machine, 29.3, The X. Tom Morello of Rage lost his mother back here on the 12th of July. She was a lifelong civil rights activist, educator, and anti-censorship advocate. She lived to be the age of 102.

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0: There's the warning with Kerosene. Tornado 0.3, the X. I'm Jason Drew. Did watch some of the match between England and Argentina yesterday inside the World Cup. I have to admit, that was a very exciting game. It's the most soccer I have watched since the World Cup has started. So now we have the final coming up Sunday between Argentina and Spain. As I'm watching some of this match yesterday, I am looking in the crowd and asking myself, how are these people affording these tickets? Because it is not a cheap ticket. According to Yahoo Sports, ticket prices are basically changing hourly when it comes to the final come Sunday. The latest resale market prices that they can find for an entry-level seat are right around $7,800 up to $10,000. The average resale ticket is coming in right around $11,000. Premium lower tier seats for the final on Sunday start at $15,000 and go up to $38,000. The top tier listings for the final when it comes to the World Cup on Sunday come in at $45,000 per seat on StubHub, close to $90,000 per seat on Ticketmaster, and over on SeatPick, over $200,000 per ticket. That's insane. Where do they get the money? I think it's drug money. Air Shorely, X-Rock 101, being brought to you by the Idaho Pizza Company, as we'll go back and revisit their sixth studio album. Mick Jones. You can't really call it a side project because, well, The Clash fired him. So he went on to start this group, and they had their biggest hit, I would say, off this album. That was released on this day back in 1991.
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4: 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So after being fired from The Clash, lead guitarist and co-vocalist Mick Jones put together this band. A mix of punk rock, reggae, hip-hop, and dance, they released their sixth studio album on this day back in 1991. The lead single reached number one on the U.S. Billboard Alternative Charts, going gold in Australia and New Zealand. The song samples music from The Who, Deep Purple, and the Sugar Hill Gang. From the album The Globe, here's Big Audio Dynamite for X-Rock 101. Yeah.

There's Big Audio Dynamite Rush from the album The Globes that was released on this day back in 1991. X-Rock 101 being brought to you by the Idaho Pizza Company. Well, get to new music from the Autumn Kings, AC/DC, Stone Temple Pilots on the way. 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

There's Bush. They got an Australian tour lined up with Shinedown a little later this year. It's 100.3 The X. These guys out on the road with the Pretty Reckless opening up for them. Here's AC/DC.

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Couch time? 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Just like the X.

0: There's the Autumn Kings with Gone, Gone, Gone. 29.3, The X. I'm Jason Drew. What time do the kids go to bed? This is a study out of Australia. They found that moms, you know those fights with your kids about going to bed early. Well, make sure that you win those fights. A study confirms why all those bedtime battles are worth it. When kids go to bed early, they are healthier and mom is happier. Researchers found that children with early bedtimes, those asleep by 8:30 p.m., had a better health-related quality of life, and their moms had improved mental health as well. Makes sense to me. I do remember as a kid, if mom put me to bed while it was still light outside, I'm like, no, that's against the rules. As long as it's still light outside, it's not time for bed. The only time to go to bed is after it's dark. Makes it a little rough during these summer months, huh? Here's shortly another keyword for the summer of fun, the 1 o'clock keyword, four times a day, 9 a.m., 11 a.m., 1 p.m., and 3 p.m. Text those keywords back and we'll put you in the running for this week's trip, a week-long river cruise on the Mississippi River. If you don't want to go, you can take the money, $3,000.
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Mid-August for their movie, there is Green Day, Tornado.3, The X, called Nimrods. We'll get to music from The Offspring, Eva Under Fire, as well as Stained. Here's Blood.

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Jonesing for a shiner? Well, then let's open this pit up. On the X.

0: There's Eva Under Fire with help from Maria Brinkov in this moment. And Villainous, 29.3, The X. I'm Jason Drew. Never really thought about this. 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

There's Ozzy. 29.3, The Axe, and this long stretch of X Rock. New music from Shinedown, brand new Shinedown, with a song called Young Again. We'll get to the Foo Fighters as well as Beck. Here's Breaking Benjamin.

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2: Yes.
1: People are making choices. They are saying if they won the lottery, would you bail?
2: But I would say they've already mentally made a choice.
1: Yeah.
2: Me, I'm like, I wouldn't trade all the money in the world.
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1: 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You just told me to reframe it.
2: 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She might say, hey, wait a second. You're going to have $1 billion if you divorce me? I mean, you could give me some of that money. So I don't know. I can't claim on her side. I just know my side.
1: I mean, already, you have problems in that scenario that you've created because there's nothing stopping you from getting divorced and getting back together.
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1: appreciated
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1: 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I hope so. Your hesitation may have cost you points. All right, Big J, what's up on Friday?
2: 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We're loaded up with Shinedown tickets.
1: And we'll have a visit from the Comedy Lounge. 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

He just turned 56 back on the 8th of July. There's back Tornado.3, the X, White Stripes to come. We'll get to the Stone Temple Pilots and brand new music from Shinedown.

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0: There's new Shinedown. That is called Young Again. 100.3 The Axe. You can get down with Shinedown on the 10th of August as they'll be in town with Coheed and Cambria and from Ashes to New Extra Mile Arena. Sounds like Nick and Jay have been handing out tickets to that show. I imagine we'll have some more once that show gets a bit closer. That's pretty much going to do it for me. Adam's coming in next. He has that final keyword of the day for the summer of fun. The Mississippi River for a week-long cruise. That's the destination. Text back those keywords. And in doing so, we'll put you in the running for that trip, or you can offer $3,000. Congratulations to Pedro, our winner from last week.
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2: The I-84 is looking pretty clear right now. 16 minutes to get from the Flying Y down to the Karcher exit. If you're heading northbound on Eagle Road, it's going to take you 19 minutes to get from the I-84 to the 44, slowing down at each intersection. If you're heading westbound on the 44 from that Eagle intersection down to Middleton, it's going to take you 24 minutes. And if you're heading westbound on the Chinden 2026 from that Eagle intersection down to Caldwell, it's going to take you 27. If your internet can't keep up, it's time to upgrade. Go to TDS.
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6: Live from the X here. Picture this. I'm on a two-lane highway making a left turn. The car behind me gets impatient, swings into the oncoming lane to pass, and T-bones me mid-turn. Concussion, whiplash, and the guy who hit me barely had any insurance, just the state minimum. 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
8: 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More action.

That is Chili Pepper Soul to Squeeze. It's here on 100.3 The X Rocks. Up next, it was a big success yesterday, so let's run it back. Some Godsmack now, Awake. You're here on The X.

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0: It's a perfect circle starless here on 100.3 The X Rocks. My name is Adam. The X Fest Battle of the Bands is here on July 25th as we invite the Cypher, Subvert, Cardiac Drift, Basement, and Ghost Box to fight for your love and affection at a chance to open up X Fest 2026. 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Or I'll find you. And I'll assume that you want some Battle of the Bands tickets and I'll give them to you. At least the first couple of people. 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
3: I-84 is starting to get backed up. 13 minutes if you're coming in from Broadway to the Flying Y. If you're coming in from Boise, it's going to be 8 minutes. Out of the Flying Y, down to Karcher, it's 17 minutes. If you're heading northbound on Eagle Road, it's going to be 19 minutes slowing down at each intersection, and heading westbound on Chinden 2026 from Orchard down to that Eagle intersection is going to take you 18 minutes.
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0: I've got some tickets to the 208 Tattoo Festival coming up here this weekend. If you'd like to go, maybe get yourself some ink, possibly check out the artist, or just have a grand old time. 208-287-1003 is the phone number to do so. Just have the answer to the following question before anybody else. Since it's a tattoo fest, we might as well keep it ink-related. I need to know which member of Jackass has a full back tattoo of themselves, which is certainly a decision, but hey, it's a Jackass individual, so what do you expect? So, 208-287-1003, which Jackass member has a full picture of themselves tattooed on their back?

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2: I-84 looking congested. 22 minutes to get from the Flying Y down to the Karcher exit. Heading northbound on Eagle Road is going to take you 21 minutes. Slowing down at each intersection between the I-84 and the 44. Heading westbound on the 44 from Boise down to that Eagle intersection is going to take you 23 minutes. And heading westbound on the Chinden 2026 from that Eagle intersection down to Caldwell, going to be 30 minutes slowing down at that Star Road intersection.
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is Nirvana, Come As You Are. It's here on 100.3 The X Rocks. I was inviting you to do just that in the Daily Fast is to cheat for some 208 Tattoo Fest tickets. Show is this weekend, so you might as well go check it out. I'm going to let you do so for free. If you had the answer to the following question, which Jackass star and cast member has a full tattoo of himself on his back? It's Steve-O. Which, I realize this was an easy question, but it just baffles me to this day. Like, fully detailed, super awesome tattoo of yourself on your back. Like, first off, back tattoos are weird. You can't see those. I have one. I still don't entirely know why I got one. Let alone one of yourself, just classic. Classic Jackass stuff. Maybe you could go get yourself a back tattoo of yourself at the 208 Tattoo Fest now that you've got tickets.

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2: We have a crash on Emerald Street blocking the right lane if you're heading westbound towards Maple Grove. So be on the lookout for that. If you're coming in from Broadway down to the Flying Y, it's going to take you 18 minutes. Coming in from Boise, it's going to take you 12. And coming out of the Flying Y down to that Karcher exit, it's going to be 26 minutes. Heading northbound on Eagle Road, it's going to be 20 minutes, slowing down at each intersection between I-84 and the 44. And if you're heading westbound on Chinden 2026 from Orchard down to that Eagle intersection, it's going to be 22 minutes, really slowing down at that Chinden intersection. 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

That is the Chili Peppers. By the way, it's here on 100.3 The X Rocks. My name is Adam. Officially, the one thing I do miss from being abroad, public transport, man. I was in my car yesterday on the way home, almost died three times. I was like, I didn't miss this at all. Of course, none of them were in any way, shape, or form my fault, but I just feel like if public transport is the way to do things around your area, it gets all the idiots off the road, and it also takes the stress off of people like me who want to take a tire iron to your front windshield because you don't know how to merge and or are on your phone at a stoplight. Plus, it also means I can have a few pints and somebody else has to drive, which absolutely love that idea.

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2: On the I-84 from the Flying Y down to the Karcher exit, it's going to be 32 minutes. General congestion there. If you're on the 44 heading from Boise down to the Eagle intersection, it's going to be 27 minutes. And if you continue from there down to Middleton, it's going to be 28 minutes slowing down at that Highway 16 intersection. If you're traveling on the Chinden 2026 from that Orchard intersection down to Eagle, it's going to be 22 minutes. And if you continue from there heading down to Caldwell on the Chinden 2026, it's going to be 29 minutes. Your home is begging for a network upgrade. 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

0: That is Autumn King's Gone, Gone, Gone. It's here on 100.3 The X Rocks. My name is Adam. Another friendly reminder that the X Summer of Fun still going strong, man. If you're not able to get in today or this week, don't worry, man. We got like another 4 weeks of this thing all locked, loaded, and good to go because our friends at Overhead Door and the Record Exchange, as well as A1 Heating and Air, they've given us 7 total weeks of trips for you to take if you so choose. Now, let's say you're a homebody. Let's say traveling freaks you out. Let's say you're not allowed on airplanes for whatever reason that shall remain unknown. You could take the $3,000 and do whatever you want with that. In fact, if there's a trip, you're like, ah, I don't know, I don't like that. You take the $3,000 and then customize your own trip. See, look at that. Just options, man. So make sure you're paying attention, 9, 11, 1, and 3. Text in the keyword, get yourself qualified and take the trip of your dreams, or get the money to take the trip of your dreams this summer.
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2: If you're on the I-84 coming from Broadway down to the Flying Y, it's going to be 11 minutes. If you're coming in from Boise, however, it's going to be 9 minutes. And you're heading out of the Flying Y down to the Karcher exit, it is going to be 31 minutes, just general congestion there. Heading northbound on Eagle from the I-84 to the 44, it's going to be 20 minutes, really slowing down at that Chinden intersection. And if you're heading westbound on the 44 from Eagle down to Middleton, it's going to be 27 minutes, really slowing down on that Highway 16 intersection. 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